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2: Here's the Metro News AccuWeather forecast. Tonight, expect mostly cloudy skies with fog developing later, decreasing visibility. The temperature will drop to 60 degrees. Tomorrow will be humid with a mix of clouds and sun. There might be a passing morning shower in some areas, followed by an afternoon thunderstorm. These storms could result in heavy rain, causing possible flooding and strong wind gusts. The high temperature will reach 83 degrees. For weather anytime, download the AccuWeather app. For Metro News, I'm meteorologist Jason Catarina.

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5: Here's the Metro News AccuWeather forecast. Tonight, expect mostly cloudy skies with fog developing later, decreasing visibility. The temperature will drop to 60 degrees. Tomorrow will be humid with a mix of clouds and sun. There might be a passing morning shower in some areas, followed by an afternoon thunderstorm. These storms could result in heavy rain, causing possible flooding and strong wind gusts. The high temperature will reach 83 degrees. For weather anytime, download the AccuWeather app. For Metro News, I'm meteorologist Jason Catarina.

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0: When I Get to Where I'm Going, Brad Paisley and Dolly Parton, 98.9 WDNE. Of course, that was released by Brad on October of 2005, and Dolly singing the harmony vocals. It was her 25th and final Billboard number one, and her first since 1991's Rockin' Years. And you got to hear it here on 98.9 WDNE. Thanks to those great folks there at the Outhouse. If your toilet's slow to flush, maybe you got an odor in your house. It could be the fact that your septic tank needs pumping. So you reach out to them at 304-636-7079.
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my hat and told the bartender that I had a flat, and would he be kind enough to give me change for a one? Well, there was one thing I was sure proud to see. There wasn't a soul in the place except for him and me, and he just looked disgusted and pointed toward the telephone.

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2: Causing reduced visibilities, the low will be around 60. On Thursday, it will be humid with a mix of clouds and sun. There might be a morning shower in some areas, followed by thunderstorms in the afternoon. These storms could bring heavy rain, leading to possible flooding and strong wind gusts. The high temperature will reach 84. For weather anytime, download the AccuWeather app. For Metro News, I'm meteorologist Jason Catarina.

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0: That's Boston. Still a lefty on WDNE. I know who won the oil change, but I'm not saying a word just yet. Me and the computer have been talking, and I've got a winner of the oil change from Bob's Automotive. It's 7:20. I'll announce that right before the Farmer's Almanac. Think about it. That's what we're going to do. Coming up, a forecast for you. We'll take a look at that, and then get into the Pledge of Allegiance, a couple of tunes after that, thanks to Mountain Valley Bank. That's what's going on around here.
1: You've been waiting for it, and now the big day is almost here. The Tucker County Fair runs August 23rd through the 29th, but Saturday, August 29th, is the day everyone's talking about. 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

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Today's best country and your all-time favorites. 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Can you believe it? Tomorrow. The Tigers take on Lincoln in a home opener. It starts Friday night, 7 o'clock, and you can hear it right here on 98.9 WDNE.

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0: 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I-79, exit 67 in Flatwoods.
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7: Here's the Metro News AccuWeather forecast. Today will be humid with a mix of clouds and sun. There may be a morning shower in some areas, followed by a thunderstorm in the afternoon. These storms could bring heavy rain, leading to possible flooding and strong wind gusts. The high temperature will reach 84 degrees. Tonight will be partly cloudy with a chance of a thunderstorm in the evening, then becoming foggy late. Cloud cover might obstruct views of the lunar eclipse. The low temperature will drop to 60 degrees. For weather anytime, download the AccuWeather app. For Metro News, I'm meteorologist Joe Lundberg.

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0: 30, we can ease into it if the game is over. So that's our plans, and we're going to take you to midnight. So at 6:45 tomorrow night, it all starts. It's an exciting time, and it's all thanks to our wonderful sponsors. So we couldn't do any of this without our incredible sponsors. All right, we're back in moments. We're going to put the ribbon on things and get you out the door and down the road next hour on The Drive at 5, and that's all powered by Beenders.
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0: so much for this extreme privilege. Thank you for your love and your support and just the commentary. The Tucker County Fair is in full swing, and I got to see it from a position I've never experienced last night. I was able to share the stage with Rocky and Nina. Beyond blessed to make music with these fine folks. And man, I tell you what, we had a huge crowd, and the folks were just unbelievable. Thank you for being a part of our evening like that. And it was all thanks to the St. George Medical Clinic. I tell you, tonight, you can square dance in 10 minutes at the Pavilion. Yes, it's a night of square dancing tonight. We've already had the Goat and Sheep Show, and the night of dance performances has already happened, but square dancing is still happening. So get out and take that in. Tomorrow, we got the Pee Wee Old Timer shows at the Barn at 5, the Tractor Rodeo at 6, and at 8, it's the AG Olympics. So yes, I'm just beyond blessed to be able to do that, to see so many smiling faces, and I can't believe it. Yes, I can't believe I get to do it. So thank you. Thank you for your love, your support. Keep me in your prayers, and if the Lord tarries, we'll do it all again tomorrow. Until then, God bless. Good night. Stay safe. And yes, we're on the eve of high school football. It all starts tomorrow night at 6:45 with the Elkins Tigers at home against Lincoln. Lock us down right here on 98.9 FM, and we'll see you.
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